dying. Any time will do, I don't mind. Why should I be afraid of dying? There's no reason for it. You've got to go somewhere.

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1: Ladies and gentlemen, good morning. What a beautiful day to be alive. You know we only bring you the greatest and the smoothest. And today, a great number by...

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0: Yes, yes.
1: No, it is it.
0: I'm sure of it.

L.A. 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

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A hustle here and a hustle there. New York City is the place where they said, hey, babe, take a walk on the

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1: Ladies and gentlemen, good morning. What a beautiful day to be alive. 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
1: Oh, thank you.
2: Yeah, yeah, thank you. 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Okay.
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0: dissolving and water removing. There is water at the bottom of the ocean. Under the water, carry the water.
1: Water, remove, water, remove, water, remove, water, remove, water, remove, water, remove, water, remove, water, remove, water, remove, water, remove, water, remove, water, remove, water, remove, water, remove, water, remove, water, remove, water, remove, water, remove, water, remove, water, remove, water, remove, water, remove, water, remove, water, remove, water, remove, water, remove, water, remove, water, remove, water, remove, water, remove, water, remove, water, remove, water, remove, water, remove, water, remove, water, remove, water, remove, water, remove, water, remove, water, remove, water, remove, water, remove, water, remove, water, remove, water, remove, water, remove, water, remove, water, remove, water, remove, water, remove, water, remove, water, remove, 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

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But you touched me and suddenly I was a lilac sky. And you decided purple just wasn't for you.

trunks. Look at that mama, she got it sticking in the cameraman. And we could have some. And he's up there. What's that? Hawaiian noises. He's banging on the bongos like a chimpanzee.